remedy. Little girl guide. Why don't you stop your crying? Here comes Ivor the dirty old sooty engine driver to make you feel all right.

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1: 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But listen closely.
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0: That was one of our best for sure. 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
1: This ain't no disco. It ain't no country club either.

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Still the seabed wouldn't let me in, and I tried my best to embrace the darkness in which I swim.

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2: Yo, what do you want, man?
1: My girl just caught me.
2: You made her catch you?
1: I don't know how I let this happen.
2: But who?
1: The girl next door, you know? I don't know what to do.
2: So it wasn't you.
1: All right.

0: Lisa and Aerosmith to all of you out there, wherever you are. 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Good night.
1: Radio Legends, più iconic che mai.